0: on this Kissiversary weekend. Yes, it's 21st, 22nd, 23rd, man. It is my anniversary for Kiss 97.3. I love being on the air. I love all the years that I've been on Kiss 97.3. I just love it, man. You guys are awesome. It has been such a pleasure and so fun. There's been so many great, great moments. Thank you, Lord Jesus Christ, for all the blessings. I can't thank you enough. To all the fans, the listeners, my friends, my family, my haters, are my motivators, everybody, whoever you are, man, I appreciate you 1,000 trillion million billion percent. I am just tripping out on everything. Just I read stories and I'm like, wow, this is freaking crazy. This guy plunged 120 feet into a creek while taking a selfie photo at a Glacier National Park and lived. He fell right into the water, man. And a person saw him like in the water and rescued him. That's a true hero right there. And then another Marine, he got into a crash in the $67 million F-18 crash, went through some trees, hit the mountain, and survived. Thank God, man. He was all full of blood, but they showed him, you know, he survived it. He's like, I'm up, I'm good, man. I'm like, you guys crazy, man. Those things go pretty fast. These teens were awarded $275,000 each after being trapped upside down on an amusement park ride for 25 minutes. $275,000 in an Oregon jury. They just said, no. They're getting it. They were 13 and 14. 26 other riders were hanging upside down. The highest terror I've ever felt. Eesh. Yeah, that would be, I mean, there were people like sick, throwing up and everything. It's crazy, man. The Cleveland Cavaliers re-signed James Harden to a $97 million contract. Wow. It is getting crazy, man. Some people are getting some high contracts. Dallas Cowboys, the Cowgirls, and the New Orleans Saints. They weren't Saints during a joint practice. They were fighting, beating each other up, throwing helmets, and even a Saints player body slammed a Cowboys player to the ground. And they each got fined $500K for fights during practice. Both teams, $500K. I'm sure that's like, what, 25 cents to them? As much money as it's... An Amazon drone dropped a woman's package into her pool. She was all happy in Texas, getting ready to see the video of the Amazon drone, you know, dropping her package right on her porch. Boom. Went into her pool all sick. Ooh, forget it. I guess, yeah. I mean, no one's ever happy. It doesn't matter what you do. I got my package and I'm still unhappy. Well, I don't know what was in it, man. It got all wet and stuff, right? I don't know. This guy, a husband learned to bake overnight to save his wife's 30th birthday. How cool is that? It was a big disaster. So he learned how to bake, taught himself to bake and decorate from scratch. He put 30 on the cake. Cake looks really nice. Made it into a heart and it was a blessing in disguise. And she said she'll never forget turning 30 because how loved she felt by her husband. That is some good heartstrings right there, man. Good for you, my brother. Good for you. All right. It's all request hour, 505-262-5477. Got some birthday. Yeah, you know what? Who's having a birthday? The 21st, 22nd, 23rd, this whole weekend. If you're having a birthday, come party with me tonight at the library, 3rd and Central. If you are having a birthday, I want to see you out there so we could celebrate. Kim Cattrall is 70 years old from Sex and the City and Porky's. Man, love Kim. Still beautiful at 70 years old. And Brody Jenner is 43. Who else having a birthday? RJ Mitty from Breaking Bad. Yes, you know, man, he's Walt's son, 34 years old. Such a great guy. He's coming actually to do a golf tournament with me and Stephen Michael Quesada along with Dean Norris and all that out there at Santa Ana. It's going to be cool. Make sure you get on to Quesada's and check out everything. Usain Bolt, one of the fastest in the world, is 40 years old. Yes, world record holder in the 100 and 200 meters. Man, 8-time Olympic gold medalist, man. Jim McMahon is 67. Casey Musgraves is 38 years old. Khalees, my milkshake brings out the boys to the yard. Bossy, I'm bossy. She's 47 years old. So happy birthday to Khalees and the late, great Hayden Panettiere. She would have been 37 today. Heroes, Nashville, Remember the Titans, Scream, Ice Princess. We sadly lost her this week. Happy birthday. Heavenly birthday. God bless.
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I love you, man. Kiss 973, New Mexico's party station, my Kissiversary on the 23rd Sunday, man. 23 years on Kiss. I am grateful. I am so happy. Thank you very much for being able to do it this long. I love to make you guys laugh. I love to be here every day, 2 to 7 on Kiss in the afternoons. Thank you for making the show number one. Thank you for the most hip-hop and R&B is my Kiss 973, 97.3 Kiss FM. And yes, the Rhythm of New Mexico, New Mexico's party station, all of them. I have been like a husband to Kiss 973. She's my wifey. She's my wifey, man. Anniversary. Happy anniversary, baby. I'll tell you, I am grateful to you. Thank you to the fans and the listeners and everybody that, like this morning, I went to the coffee shop, man, and I was talking, just, you know, just telling them hello, hello. And they were like, hey, we recognize you. What's your name? Who are you? Who are you? It was like, you guys know who I am. They're like, no, we don't. Who are you? Who are you? And it was cool. But they're like, they knew who I was, and it was cool. But I got my coffee, and it's just days like that that make me so happy, because I love doing what I do, and I would do it for free, man, because this is how much I love Kiss 973 and New Mexico 505-575, Albuquerque, Albuquerque, Burke, Duke City, Lanham, Enchantment, Nuevo Mexico. I truly love what I do, and I am grateful, and I wouldn't change it for the world. All my dreams have come true, man. And I just want to say thank you to American General Media, Rogers and Anthony Brandon, all my co-workers, Kiss 973, all the PDs, everybody that has made it happen here at Kiss 973 and has just believed and supported me in what I do. I appreciate you. I really do. I want everybody to succeed. I want all your dreams to come true. I support you 1,000%. I want you to be the best at what you do. Make your goals and dreams come true. Do your thing. Do what you do best, and that is being yourself and sticking up for yourself and making sure that you believe in yourself and saying that I can do it, because I've done it for 30 years, man, being a stand-up comedian and being in radio, period. So I'm grateful. I'm grateful. And thank you to every single person along the way that has been with me, performed with me, been alongside of me, hung out with me all day, had those deep talks, man, laughed with me, taken pictures of me. And I've taken pictures of them meeting artists and celebrities and everything. Everybody that has partaked in it, you know who you are. I love you. I'm really thankful for you. I'm grateful for you. I'm thankful to God for the blessings so much. Thank you, God, my Lord Jesus Christ. I'm a fearful man of the Lord, and he gives me all the blessings. And to bless other people is a blessing to me and to you and to everybody. He continues a blessing. So make sure you're serving people, showing that love, man. Because I'm telling you, it's the best love you can have, man, the peace and the love. I know we get aggravated sometimes. I know we get angry. We get frustrated. You know, things happen. And I know it's hard to forgive. It is. It's hard. But I believe you can do it, man.

0: And I will tell you, you can do it. You can bless people. Serve somebody today to show them some love, okay? And I want to tell you guys, there's a lot going on this weekend, man. Yes, there is. Quesadas Comedy Club y Cantina tonight. Shane Smith, 7 o'clock. 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Also, what else? Tonight, Friday, 3rd and Central, Club Kiss Library. 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Here in New Mexico, 505-575, the United States. 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It's going to be all bad. You can listen to me on the Kiss app, okay? Anytime, anywhere. 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And DJ Skater J going to be down there with me with the Kiss crew. We're going to have you hook up 3rd and Central, 9 p.m. all the way to 1 a.m. or DJ E-Rock live here. So if you're like, hey, we need to play some music while we're partying or doing whatever, celebrating any birthday, graduation, whatever you're doing, man, you're just having a house party, you want to listen up, you're cruising, turn it up loud and proud, man. We're in the mix all night. We're mixing for you right here on Kiss 973. GLF Nation, Gina Ando and Buck will be back Monday, and so will I on Monday. I hope you guys have an amazing, blessed, beautiful weekend. And big shouts out to my boy Dominic Salazar and all the Taos and your crew, man. We're going to party up, man, and celebrate for my 23rd anniversary and some birthday parties. All my T-Town people, Katrina, Leo, Jerry, Melissa, man, Sativa, you know, whoever's partying with us, man. I just want to send shouts out to all my Taos fam, all my Norte fam, all my family, the Garcia fam. I really love you with all my heart, and all my great friends, man. You guys are awesome. Fans, listeners, everybody. 23, baby. That's the way I roll. 973. Kiss 973. I appreciate you. Peace, God bless, one love. Nobody told they love you today. I love you. Positive vibes your way. You stay smart. You do your part. You stay positive. You test negative. You pray for me. I pray for you. You have a wonderful noche with your familia. I appreciate you guys, man. Shouts out to Jermaine and Charlene. I appreciate you as well, man. Marjorie, all you guys, it's always here for me. I appreciate you. Aloha. Adios. Goodbye. Buenas nachos. Ciao. Aloha. Arrivederci. Gazuntai. We'll see you all Monday. Bye.
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1: Yo, what's up? This is your boy Teddy Riley right here, dealing with my homeboy right now. I'm in Albuquerque with the man who's the baddest, but my boy Connect is the fattest. DJ Animal right here, the street king of 505 on KISS 97.3. I like the way you work, kid. No diggity. I got to bag it up.
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0: 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Yeah! 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

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DJ E-Rock on your radio. It's the basement right here, right now on your favorite station. 3 hours of the best hip-hop is going down right now, ladies and gentlemen. Yes. Yeah, it's really crazy. It's that time of the year where we can look at the summer or the season and just go, yo, where did the time go? Did you spend it wisely? I mean, vacations happened, pool days, concerts, festivals, cookouts, and somehow we're already starting football season, which I'm actually very, very excited for. But yo, let's enjoy what's left. Hit us up. It's 888-456-8721, all right? DJ E-Rock in the building. I'm

Radio. It is the Basement right here, right now, in your favorite station. Big shout out to everybody that is into trading cards, whether they're sports or Pokemon. The hobby is definitely doing its thing right now. Have you seen the numbers that we are seeing and like the level of investors that are coming into the hobby right now? It's insanity. I mean, we're talking about, you know, obviously we got Tom Brady, you know, he's got the card vault, but he's got people like Jay-Z investing. I mean, we're talking about some of the biggest names in business and in entertainment that are getting behind the hobby of trading cards. So shout out to you. If you love trading card content, go to my Instagram right now. It's at Basement Breaks, all right? BASSMENTBREAKS. Basement Breaks. We actually got a giveaway going down next week. All right, next week. You do not want.

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1: 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That's right, I'm out of my cage and I'm ready to party. Animal is unleashed, unhinged, off the chain. Third and Central Library tonight. Skater J on the ones and twos on the two tortillas, mixing it all over the tables, man, with the hits, the hot ass joints, the tracks you want to hear, the party you want to throw down with us, man, right here. It is my

0: 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We're live down here in the 505 Library, 3rd and Central. 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

back on our televisions, people. We're like what? I want to say we're like a month away from opening night. That's going to be incredible. Shout out to you. Shout out to your team, unless they're not the 49ers. All right.

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That's DJ E-R-O-C-K on Instagram. Up next, we got your question of the night. Do not go anywhere. We got you.

about this time every single weekend, you know what we do, right? You know what time it is, right? Let's go. It is time right now for your question of the night, where we ask you a very pressing question. All we need you to do is be as honest as possible. When you're not, we know you're capping, and cap is not a currency we accept around here. Tonight's question is about friendship, people, because a lot of people, especially in 2026, I mean, you could doom scroll, and a lot of people are posting quotes. They're sub-posting about things they're going through. But one thing is, you always got that one friend that doesn't engage with, you know, something you want to announce. So tonight's question is, can you be friends with somebody who never celebrates your wins? Again, can you be friends with somebody who never celebrates your wins? I mean, they'll answer you when something goes wrong. They'll listen when you're going through it. They'll be there when you're struggling. But then when something good happens, new job, new promotion, new relationship, new opportunity, business takes off, silence. Let us know. Can you be friends with somebody who never celebrates your wins? It's 888-456-8255.

0: hockey with us. Club Kiss, 3rd and Central Library tonight. Skate or J on the ones and twos. The Two Tortillas mixing it up Friday night. You know we get down right here. So come and bring your clique, your crew, whoever you want to bring, your girlfriend, your boyfriend, your wife on the side, your friend that you just met, a stranger, whoever, your Tinder date, whoever you want to bring, your Bumble date. Oh, we are partying tonight. Come on down and do your thing. Get crazy with us. 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

fuck around. Hit the music, baby, cut it down. 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I feel like I'm a now. I feel like a bust down. When I shine bright, blind is up now. In the cut, big black tuck, sacked up. 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

0: in R&B Check-In. Let's get into what's happening in music and in the culture this week, all right? Erykah Badu and The Alchemist, they're finally locked in with their collaborative album. That is dropping August 28th. They've been working on this project for over a year, and honestly, this is one of those combinations you didn't know you needed until you hear it. August 28th, make sure you cop that, all right? Keeping it moving, the VMA nominations are officially out. Best Hip Hop has some serious names in the conversation. We're hearing Drake, Don Toliver, Cardi B, Kehlani, Ty the Creator, and apparently The Clips and Kendrick are also showing up across the board with some nominations. Since we're on the subject of Best Hip Hop Artist, what hip hop and R&B project has actually stayed in your rotation this entire year? For me, I'm gonna say it's Drake. It's all three albums. Definitely still getting burned in the whip. But for you, I want to know what hip hop or R&B project has stayed in your rotation this year. Hit us up. It's 888-456-8721 or slide in my DMs at DJ E-Rock or hit us up on the gram at radio_basement.
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1: 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We're ready to party, so are they. Come on down, 3rd and Central Library. Orale, Roswell, come on through. Wherever you're at, Rio Doso, Socorro, Belen, Grant, Scallop, Santa Rosa, Moriarty, Edgewood, Santa, Bernalillo, Española, T-Town, Taos. Anywhere in the norte, anywhere on the south side, anywhere on the east side or the west side, come on down and party with us, 505-575, every Friday, 3rd and Central, at the library.

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0: but I will. 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
1: 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I'm telling you, man, you're not going to get a better playlist, a better turn-up, a better party on your radio unless you tapped in with us right here on The Basement every single weekend right here on your favorite station, all right? Football is almost back, ladies and gentlemen. And you know what that means? Fantasy football, a lot of people are holding drafts. Everybody thinks they're a GM until draft night. I know we went over this last week, but we're going to do it again because it needs to be said. These are one of those things you never knew you needed to hear. Especially right before football season. Your top 5 fantasy football draft don'ts is coming up next. 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

segment right here, right now, on your favorite station. We need to go over these rules, people. A lot of people are joining fantasy football leagues all over the country right now. With that being said, these are your top five fantasy football don'ts. Number five, do not draft with your heart. Just because somebody plays for your favorite team doesn't mean you need to reach three rounds early. Draft with your brain, not with your jersey collection, all right? Number four, know what's going on. Know who's injured. Know who's changing teams. Know who's suspended. Know your bye weeks. Don't show up asking, yo, wait, when did he get traded? Number three, do not get drunk too early. Every fantasy league has this person. Round three, they're feeling great. Round six, they're drafting a kicker. Pace yourself. Come on. Number two, do not auto draft. Show up, be there physically, make your picks, talk all the trash you need, because draft night is half the strategy, and the other half is making fun of your friends for their terrible decisions, okay? Number one, you ready for this? And everybody needs to hear this, especially if you are joining and drafting this weekend. Number one, don't use the whole clock for every single pick. You've had months to prepare. The player on your screen is who you're picking. Pick somebody. Everybody wants to go home. Also, here's a bonus one. Pay your league dues before week one. I'm somewhat guilty of that. I actually paid on the very, very, very last week, right before the winner won. So don't be me.

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everybody in the state of New Mexico, 505-575, everybody here at the library tonight, wherever you're at. Thank you for being fans. Thank you for being listeners. Thank you for being family, friends, haters, or my motivators, whoever you are. I appreciate you. I really do. I appreciate the love. No matter what, I love you back, man. If nobody told they love you, I love you. Party with us tonight for my anniversary, my kiss-iversary. Skate of J, Bump of the Hits, the Club Kiss crew hooking you up with New Mexico United Isotope tickets and also concert tickets. Kiss swag. Come on down to the library, 3rd and Central, Friday night tonight. It is a party going on. It is the 97 days of summer. You guys are awesome. I love to just party with you every weekend right here, every Friday night.

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That is me. It's the basement. Million.

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1: Broke business, I cannot be your man. Never got us open till we open up that can. Damn, alley hoop me bands, I'm a slam. Jam, freak, I like my Mac touching yams.

Let's go. It's the basement right here, right now, ladies and gentlemen. At about this time every single weekend, you know what time it is, right? It is time right now for your listener mailbag. It's where we pull the listener email, read it to y'all, and hopefully y'all will give these people the advice they need, because when you hear the things that they are going through, you're going to be like, all right, you need all the help you can get. This one right here, it reads, Dear Basement, my girlfriend has a guy at work who brings her coffee almost every morning. She says he's just nice and does things like that for everybody. So I asked her, does he know you have a boyfriend? She said yes. Then I asked, have you ever told him to stop buying you coffee? She said no. She thinks I'm jealous. I think she likes the attention. Who is wrong? That is signed from, I am making my own damn coffee. Now, hold on here. One coffee, cool. Coffee almost every morning. At some point, somebody here is making an investment. But people out there, I want to know what y'all are thinking. All right, hit us up. It's 888-456-8721. Or you can slide to my DMs at DJ E-Rock. That's DJ E-R-O-C-K on the gram. And let us know exactly what you are thinking. I just ask y'all, do not hold back, all right? Let's go. E-Rock on your radio right now. New music on the basement. Yeah. Turn it up.

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1: 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Animal is unleashed, unhinged, off the chain. Third and Central Library tonight. Skater J on the ones and twos on the two tortillas, mixing it all over the tables, man, with the hits, the hot ass joints, the tracks you want to hear, the party you want to throw down with us, man, right here. It is my 23-year

0: cerveza. 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

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The Basement is on your radio. Got about a good 20 minutes left, people, so let us know what is on your mind or what do you want to hear. All you got to do is hit us up toll free. It's 888-456-8721. Again, 888-456-8721. That is the number. Turn it up. I'm in the mix. DJ E-Rock is in the building with some new music.

right now on your favorite station. Yes, sir. You never know who's going to pull up on our show. So, yo, people, if you love what you're listening to right now, if you love some of our interviews, some of our content that you see online, go to the Radio Basement YouTube. We've got a whole bunch of podcasts. We've got interviews up there. Sway Lee, Steve Aoki. Who else, man? My man ASAP Ferg, he is up on there. Plus, we've got a new show up there called Basement Breaks, where we talk about the card collecting.

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2: 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It is the 97 days of summer. It is Friday. TGIF, thank God it is Friday. Thank God for every day. It's the freaking weekend. We're my freaks at. Let's party, man. Come on down and get freaky with us. Club Kiss, 3rd and Central Library tonight. Skate J on the ones and twos. The two tortillas mixing it up Friday night. You know we get down right here. So come and bring your clique, your crew, whoever you want to bring. Your girlfriend, your boyfriend, your wife on the side, your friend that you just met, a stranger, whoever, your Tinder date. Whoever you want to bring, your Bumble date. Oh, we are partying tonight. Come on down and do your thing. Get crazy with us. We want to party for my Kissiversary. I want to party with you. 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Club Kiss, right here. 3rd and Central Library with Kiss 973, New Mexico's party station.
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1: 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We're ready to party, so are they. Come on down, 3rd and Central Library. Orale, Roswell, come on through, wherever you're at, Rio Doso, Socorro, Belen, Grant, Scallop, Santa Rosa, Moriarty, Edgewood, Santa, Bernalillo, Española, T-Town, Taos. 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Every Friday, 3rd and Central at the library. 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We're live in the 505. Animal Leash, off the chain, enjoying and partying for my Kiss-iversary. 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

everybody in the state of New Mexico, 505-575, everybody here at the library tonight, wherever you're at. Thank you for being fans. Thank you for being listeners. Thank you for being family, friends, haters, or my motivators, whoever you are. I appreciate you. I really do. I appreciate the love. No matter what, I love you back, man. If nobody told you they love you, I love you. Party with us tonight for my anniversary, my Kissiversary. Skate of J, Bump of the Hit, the Club Kiss crew hooking you up with New Mexico United Isotope tickets and also concert tickets, Kiss Swag. Come on down to the library, 3rd and Central, Friday night tonight. It is a party going on. It is the 97 days of summer. You guys are awesome. I love to just party with you every weekend right here, every Friday night.

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1: 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I've been moving calm, don't start no trouble with me. 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
3: What they talking about, they ain't talking about none. 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Huh? 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

even though my little stuff they rocker. Pickable, surprise, this that chicken cheese. 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I'm up the street. Pickable, yes, AZ's, I'm putting some to sleep. 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

0: and it's where you sit on the floor and you have to get up without using your hands.
1: I saw that.
0: Okay, did you all see this?
1: Is that what it's for? That
0: it's longevity of life.
1: I thought it said it. Well, the one that I saw, it says, make sure your body works right.
0: Yeah, okay, this is longevity of life.
2: Is this
0: one
2: you sit, with your legs crossed?
0: Sit with your legs crossed on the floor, Buck, and then you have to get up without using your hands.
1: Why
0: from
1: a
0: cross position. Well, because we're going to see how long you live.
2: How long you live for, huh?
1: I don't care about that, because you can get hit by a car or anything.
0: Facts. Okay. Life can turn.
2: Without that.
0: But we're talking about your health, okay? Yeah. So they said longevity of life. Go ahead, Ando.
2: Yeah, let's see. I'm going to have to cross my legs.
0: Cross your legs. Sit. I don't want to say how the word is because...
2: Not. Oh, yeah.
0: Yeah.
2: Indian style?
0: Stop it. You're native. I'm not going to say that.
1: The way that I get
2: up... I think it was a different Indian.
1: The way I get up is going to say I should have been dead a decade ago.
0: No using your hands, bro.
1: Let me see.
0: No using your hands. So, Buck, you're watching him.
1: I'm watching him.
0: Sit cross... Okay.
1: And so you just get up from that without your hands.
0: Yeah, I can do it.
1: I can do it.
0: Okay, go ahead, Ando. Without using your hands.
1: I
0: need you to get up. You can't use a wall. You can't do anything. Bend your knees. Do what you need to do. Okay?
1: Like
0: okay,
1: that?
0: There you go. Damn!
1: Okay. He almost went through the window. See what I'm saying? He was able to get up. He was in great health, but he passed away because he went through the window.

0: can judge that, Buck.
1: I'm sore. I can't do it.
0: Quit lying. Come on.
1: I can't do it.
0: Okay, no using your hands. Sit cross.
1: I'm not going to be able to.
0: Legs crossed on the floor.
2: Oh, man. Look at that. Yeah, yeah. Oh. He's like, I don't even think I even get on the floor.
1: Do it. Look at me.
2: All right. Crisscross applesauce, they say.
0: Crisscross applesauce.
2: All right, let's see. He's doing it.
0: No using your hands. All right, you're sitting down. Perfect. All right. Now you got to get up from that without using your hands.
2: Yeah, use your knee. Yeah, there you go. Yeah. I tried that.
0: No wall. You can't use a wall.
1: Use my hands.
0: No, you cannot use.
1: Elbows.
0: No. No. Nothing. You can't
2: do it.
0: That's
2: why I almost.
0: You can't do it. You gotta use something, okay?
2: So we both failed. So what does this mean if we can't do this?
0: He said if you can't do it, you've gotta start doing squats, okay? So
2: what?
0: Here's what they're saying. They've looked into this on longevity of life, and it all depends on your damn legs. Period. If you're going to be able to walk when you're 80 or 90, it all depends on your legs, but that is also going to extend your life. They say you do 20 squats in the morning to start your morning. Get out of bed, do 20 squats. And before you go to bed, do 20 squats. And they said that is going to change everything for you.
2: Okay.
0: And it's actually going to set you off on the right foot in the morning.
2: Hey, thanks for that.
0: 20 squats in the morning, 20 squats at night. For longevity of life, because it's going to keep you mobile. Because one of the biggest things as you get older is you're not going to have the mobility that you have now.
2: I thought Bug like done that.
0: Lifting weights is key also to longevity of life as well. Now, this was a study that was done and they looked into it. They went through everything and they said squats is the way to go because squats are going to make sure that you're going to stay mobile.
2: All right, let's see if you can
0: moving.
2: Do it. We want to watch you do it.
0: To get off the floor without my hands?
2: Yeah.
1: You know what? This is a lie.
2: Why?
1: Monday through Thursday, I do nothing but leg work.
2: Mm-hmm.
1: I could not get... I look like a damn turtle on the back of a shell trying to get out of
2: back and forth.
1: No way.
0: You want me to try it right now?
1: I think it has more to do with flexibility.
2: Yeah, I think that's what it is. I don't have that.
1: Yeah.
0: Here we go.
2: All right, let's see, Gina. Let's see. Crisscross applesauce...
1: Working out is not the same as flexibility.
2: Right, yeah, very true.
1: Yeah.
2: I work out every day, almost.
1: Let's see.
2: All right, you're doing it?
1: She's flexible, that's why.
2: Oh, man, you did it with no problem.
1: More ladies are flexible than guys.
2: Very true, man.
1: We don't have that hip dexterity.
0: You guys, all we have to do is do literally 20 squats in the morning when you get up, and
2: or
0: then
2: yoga.
0: 20 squats, you know 20 squats before you go to bed.
1: No, because, Gina... I know for a fact I can squat way more than you, but that has nothing to do with it. It's because you're more flexible.
2: Very true. I think that's what it was.
1: It's the flexibility of your joints and all that stuff.
0: But you keep yourself mobile if you do the weights and you do the squats. And that's the one thing that people don't want to do is they don't want to do the weights. Let's be real.
2: It's really rough. I hate feeling sore the next day. Like how Buck feels, I do not like feeling that way.
1: Yeah.
0: It feels good.
1: Feels good after the fact.
0: I'm questioning both of y'all's longevity of life.
2: Me too.
1: Nah.
2: I almost flew out the window.
0: It looked like somebody pushed him.
1: Nah, as men that are minorities, we are living a long, healthy life. Trust me. Because when I look at these things and it says the age that men should pass away and they're minorities, I'm like, man. I feel great. it's kind of young and it's scary though. So that's one of the reasons why I do. You know, work out and stuff like that because I want to be healthy.
0: There you go, you guys.
1: Healthy is different than getting off the floor with no hands. I'm just happy I can get off the floor. That's what I'm happy about.
0: Use the furniture, bro.
1: Yeah,
0: exactly.
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10: I was in a rat.

0: past, you guys? Do you feel like you're addicted to your phone? Or do you know somebody who's like super like 24/7, like always on the phone? And like, and Andrew, you said I was the closest thing you know to somebody addicted to their phone.
1: Yeah.
0: I feel like I'm that bad. I really do.
2: You think she is?
1: Yeah, I think she is. Yeah.
0: I don't really check it during the show.
1: Yeah, because we don't really have time to.
0: Yeah, no, because, well, I can't do two things at once. So, like.
1: Yeah, but, okay, I don't even think it's addicted. I think he just has to be on his phone. It's Jay Steele. He's like, I've never seen
0: him. Jay Steele has like a bazillion jobs.
1: Yeah. That's only, I don't know if he's addicted, but he has to get stuff done. So that's the only person I've seen on his phone all the time.
0: Addicted means like you're scrolling, you're putting on movies and doing that, which a lot of people are guilty of doing in general. But like you are physically addicted to your social media. You are addicted to getting your news on there. TikTok, scrolling, we're talking all that. Here are the signs that you're addicted to your phone. Number one, everything revolves around your damn phone. Everything from shopping, socializing because you don't go out in public, to reading the news, to reading books, to paying things all through your phone. The engagement is crazy.

0: And majority of the time, and I'm going to run through on how many hours people are spending on their phones. It's kind of crazy. The second one on here is you have automatic relationship with your phone, meaning you react instantly to every single notification. You check every message in your inbox. You go through every single email. You're constantly scrolling and you basically experience FOMO, the fear of missing out, while you're offline.
1: Well, usually,
0: like you can't, oh my gosh, I wonder what I'm missing. Like, what are they posting on social media? Like, you can't process it.
1: Well, usually I've seen relationships where the partner is invested in the other person's phone more than they are. You don't hear your notifications going off or something like that. So I've seen it that way, but I haven't really encountered people who are just addicted to their phone like that.
0: The next one on the list is trouble focusing. They said multitasking with your phone, you will not focus on somebody who is physically in front of you. You're going to get that person, and I know it's annoying because I know that all of us have run into it where you're having a conversation and they're like, yeah, oh, for real, that's crazy. Uh-huh. Yeah. And then they'll glance up every once in a while. That is so annoying. I feel like that's annoying. You could totally tell that's divided attention.
2: That's when I just stopped talking to them, like midway through my whole like spiel of what I'm telling them. And I just go silent until they put their phone down.
0: I do the same thing, Ando. I do the same thing. If I run across somebody who doesn't put their phone down, I could be in the middle of a conversation like this and then I'm...
1: You just fade off.
0: You got time for me? What's up? Like, you know what I mean? Like, and there are people that are that way with their phone. Physical symptoms. Are you ready for this? To know if you've spent way too much and you are overly addicted to your phone. Physical symptoms literally are you experience headache, fatigue, sleep disruption because you don't put your phone on silent. Come on now. Eye strain, digital thumb, hand or wrist pain. Your pinky ends up folding outward because it's always holding the weight of the phone. And they said you become that person who people just, who cares? Just leave her alone. Leave him alone. They're in their room. They're on their phone. They're not going to engage anyway. Yeah. You become that person that people know as that person that, it doesn't matter. Leave them alone.
1: Do you think this is more young people that are addicted to their phones?
2: Probably. And then if they don't have a phone, they have an iPad.
1: Yeah.
0: Age range. Are you ready? There you go. Bug brought up something really important. Those that are addicted to the phone are older. We're talking 35 on up.
1: Really?
0: Parents, this is your escape.
2: I've seen it.
0: You've seen it?
2: Mm-hmm, yeah.
0: Buck, have you seen it?
1: Yeah.
0: It's the escape. It's the escape for the parents.
1: You know where you see it a lot? Airports.
0: Yes.
2: Oh, yeah.
1: I've seen it in airports a lot. Their kid is just going crazy. And they're just sitting there just on the phone.
0: Yeah. Ooh, or in the grocery store. In the grocery store, they could just be sitting there on the phone and just scrolling. And their kid's like running amok.
1: Yeah.
0: But they said you got to replace the old habits with those that align in actually wanting more time for yourself. Problem is people don't know what to do with the extra time if they put the phone down.
2: Yeah, they either go watch like something on TV or like me. I'm pretty bad at this. I'll go into the other room and go into the studio, but I'm still on the internet. Or I'm still like...
1: You're still connected.
2: I'm still
0: you're
2: on
0: still
2: the
0: connected. How would you actually feel if you had to go into the woods, you guys, and like live in a cabin, no connection to the outside world? I would love it. I would love it. No, you guys?
2: Well, I lived on the res, so it was kind of like that. no internet, no nothing.
0: No nothing.
1: Yeah, I'm good.
0: Would you actually do it, Buck, for like a week?
1: For what?
0: Disconnect. What?
1: Just to
0: reboot.
1: Hell no.
0: Why?
1: I need to be paid for something. I'm
0: not saying he's like, I ain't trying to lose money.
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0: right, those of you that travel to the airport, Buck, are you a traveler that always has your stuff together, or are you like OMG?
1: No, always. Always have my stuff together.
0: Always have. Ando, you've missed flights. Ando's
2: man.
0: Like,
2: you can't call me out like that, but yeah, you're right. I'm bad.
0: You're bad, right? Yeah. Okay, so.
1: Why, though?
2: I don't know. I that's one of my biggest fears is every time I'm like, what am I forgetting? Do I forget something? And I'm always forgetting something. Or I'm always
0: and that
2: like,
0: makes you late.
2: Yeah, but pre-TSA has saved my life a lot since I got in it.
0: Are you pre-TSA, Buck, or no?
1: No.
0: I'm not either.
1: No.
0: But here, we're going to go through this, and I have the sounder page up again. We're going to do this again.
1: Okay, let's get it.
0: All right, TSA, this is the most annoying people in airport security. They don't like it. TSA has something to say about it, and these are the people. First, the unprepared passenger. This is the person who waits until the very last minute to empty the pockets. They don't have everything off in time. They're putting laptops and liquids in other areas as they're trying to get everything on the belt. They are absolutely unprepared.
2: And you're asking if we do this, right?
0: Yes.
2: No, I don't do that.
1: No, not
0: okay.
1: at all.
0: Yeah. Second, the line cutter. Oh, no.
3: What you doing?
2: That is you.
0: That is me.
1: You cut the line?
2: Yeah.
0: I didn't cut it.
2: Yeah, they did.

0: Packer.
1: Somebody who travels with jam-packed bags. That's only me coming back.
2: I did that one time.
3: Mm-hmm.
2: I did that once. I did.
1: You did?
2: Yeah.
1: There you go. The rule ignore. That means your passenger who argues about the liquids. You know what? No, my liquid isn't above the line. I don't have that. You refuse to move the items. You end up giving TSA a hard time. Buck, no.
2: Yes, yes.
1: What?
2: If I have some expensive cologne.
3: Don't make it throw it out.
2: I'm not throwing that out. I'm not, because then you can see the TSA people. They be like, yeah, I'm going to get that right there.
3: Yeah, I'll keep it for later.
2: Yeah, no.
1: Final one on the list is the bin blocker. The bin blocker. These are the people who take forever to either load or unload the bins or leave them. They're sitting on the belt. They're trying to take everything out. They're not taking it. They're clogging up the line because they're taking forever to get everything inside the bin or off the bin. What do you guys know?
3: No,
1: everybody?
3: Don't do that. No.
1: These are the people who are the most annoying to airport security, TSA, and they said if you got any of the, all it takes is one. How many did everybody have? I had one.
2: I had two.
3: I had one.
1: You, Buck

0: I do.
1: Because I've done it before. Not that I do it all the time. So if I've done it once, I've been that person. Yep.
2: Waiting on you?
1: Yeah. Waiting on me.
0: He's like, you ain't taking my Diddy cologne.
1: You're not taking my cologne. You're not taking, no. Nope.
0: He's like, no, we got a problem.
1: I spread all on right now.
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0: I didn't know that these classes don't exist in high school anymore. I'm going to run down this list really quick, okay? I'm going to go through all of them. And when you hear one that you took, when you hear the class you took in high school, because they no longer exist, go ahead and hit the buzzer on, or whatever else. There you go. Ando. That's Ando.
1: Ando's there. Let me pull it up here. Y'all know which one I have, though. Yeah.
0: All right, there you go. Here you guys are in control of the page. Yep. If you took the class, just hit it, and I'm going to continue reading. All right, these are classes that no longer exist, and parents are in shock now when they find out, what? These classes don't exist? Number one is photography class. I took that. Anybody in here? Photography
2: class.
0: They didn't
2: offer that at my school.
0: You develop film in a dark room. You actually go around. You take pictures. You put them in the yearbook. You were actually in charge of it.
3: We just called it yearbook.
0: Yeah.
3: That's what we called it.
0: There you go. And you took the pictures for the yearbook. You ended up taking that. Number two is home economics. That no longer exists. Oh, look at Bob took it. Bob took it. Yep. Cooking, sewing, and taking care of a home.
3: Yes.
0: You walked around with a bag of flour as a kid.

0: it and people were tired of carrying the bag of flour? Y'all do that?
1: No,
0: for economics.
1: That was PE for us.
2: Bag of flour.
0: Yeah. They would give you a bag of flour and you'd put a diaper on it and it was supposed to be your kid. Yeah. And then you'd have to walk around with a bag of flour. You didn't do that?
1: No.
0: That was your kid.
1: We had to do that, but that was for sex ed.
2: All these kids are messed up. They're treated like a bag of flour.
0: I remember our teacher Carlton, ended up telling Stephanie, you left your bag of flour that is your pretend child here all night. She left it in class.
1: I know, you're not supposed to
0: do that. So she failed.
1: Like
0: she failed. She left a bag of flour that was supposed to be the kid in the bedroom or in the classroom the entire time.
2: Oh, man.
0: Shop class no longer exists. This is woodworking, metalworking, home repairs, and safety of use of power tools.
1: Yeah.
3: My school didn't offer that either.
0: So. They didn't offer that one either?
1: No.
0: Wow. Oh, my gosh.
1: Yeah, I know. That would have been great.
0: Driver's education as a class.
1: Yeah. They didn't offer that at my school
0: what?
1: Either.
0: Okay, so they don't.
2: Did you go to school in Little House on the Prairie?
1: Yes,
2: something?
1: Pretty much. That's
0: pretty
1: what
0: much.
1: The reservation yes. is.
0: Civics class. This is how government works, and along with laws and politics.
2: We had that. I just wasn't
0: in. I didn't take it either. Yeah.
1: Is that social studies?
2: No.
0: No.
1: Oh, yeah, then I didn't take that either.
0: No. It's civics class. It was totally different. And the final one on the list that no longer exists, typing class.
2: Oh.
0: Typing class, you learned how to type.
1: Yep,
0: you learned the efficiency on typewriters.
1: Yes.
0: You learned the shortcuts and everything no longer exists.
1: Typewriters.
0: Everything.
1: Yes.
0: Typewriters.
1: We
0: you didn't do
1: tutor.
0: That? That's
2: remember how loud typing class was?
0: You could hear it down the hallway. It was old typewriters.
2: It was when you got to the end, it never goes ding, and then it comes.
0: It was all you could hear, what?
2: Yeah, we hella old.
0: No way. Speak for yourself, son.
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1: So she'll take our call, right?
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1: Hey, Amira, this is Ando from the Gina Lee Fuentes Show. So your boyfriend, Junior, is trying to secure a date night with you, but you've been avoiding him, and he said he kind of knows why, but he needs to hear from you.
2: Oh, yeah, well, he knows. It's
3: because
2: he called my kids ungrateful.
3: I knew it.
2: No. Listen, he said my kids are ungrateful, but they're not. They're not ungrateful. They're kids.
3: You gotta be kidding me. Yeah, they are. They're ungrateful. They're ungrateful little brats. Look. Just so now we have an audience. I need you guys to also see what I'm seeing here. Last time we were hanging out, these kids were acting up in public, right? They were very, very disrespectful. They threw their plates off the table. Because what was it? Hot dogs instead of them asking for hamburgers, right? And then on top of that, they demanded that you clean it up. And guess what? You and you did.
2: Are you kidding me? They're kids. Jen is 8 and Jonas is 12. Like, they're kids. They're only expressing themselves.
3: Yeah, this is the point where you're supposed to be correcting them. If
2: no.
3: Not, yeah,
2: don't. Dude, go ahead. We had this conversation, like, from the very get-go. Like, you know, my kids, they're kids. They're going to act up. That's fine. But,
3: no, you're setting them up
2: no,
3: to be,
2: you're just
3: to
2: being disrespectful.
3: Look, if you're not, if they're going to be disrespectful to the girl that I'm digging, that I'm caring about, right, how are you expecting me to be like that with everybody else if anybody else was to be disrespectful to you too? Okay? Like, I can't expect that from everybody else. And I'm watching these kids grow up with
2: it's not a phase.
3: The phase becomes a life if you don't step on something, if you don't stand for yourself. What the hell is going on here? This is how you raise kids on those kids on TikTok, right? Those little kids on TikTok who act up a fool at a Waffle House and everything. That's why. Because of this. You gotta do something about it, babe.
2: Oh, look.
3: I
2: think that's where we disagree. That's where we disagree. I don't think this is a good idea anymore.
3: You know what? Yeah, you're right, because I think your relationship is going to be constantly at a wall with them, and I don't want to be dating a floor.

0: That's okay. Just, I think I'm okay with this. If you, I really, really wish it was better, but if we need some time apart to maybe cool things down, because your kids are terrible.
1: Okay. First off, your kids are 8 and 12. They know the difference between right and wrong, regardless of what you say. Okay, I mean, 8 and 12.
2: They're just acting out.
1: Yeah, you're tripping. Acting out. These kids, they were at a restaurant. Do y'all hear what he said? They were at a restaurant, 8 and 12 years old. They wanted hamburgers. The mom got them hot dogs, and they threw them off the table and then demanded her to pick it up, and she did. That's a problem. Guess what? You're not eating. We're leaving the restaurant. You do anything like that. Like it. I don't understand. Buck, you're the only one with kids on the show. What is your take on this?
3: Man, this is some
1: ass. Ass whoopings, y'all.
3: That's it. No, it's funny because a lot of these people want people to come into their lives and be the step parent for their kids.
1: Right.
3: And they don't understand that the little bubble that they live in, it's viewed a different way from people that are on the outside. Now, if you want, especially if you want a guy to come into your life, the guys, I'm not saying, when I say whoop the kid's ass, I'm not saying the stepdad or anybody do that, but the mom should have been doing this. She knows her, she got some badass kids. Mm-hmm. Like, come on now.
4: Got man over there?
3: Yeah, man.
4: Your child?
3: Yeah.
1: 8 and 12, What do you think of the ages 8 and 12? Well, because I think you know the difference between right and wrong 8 and 12.
3: Yeah, you should have known it, and it just means they've lived in an undisciplined house, and the mom's been letting them do this, and he's right. He's right for leaving her. He's right for everything that he said. So this is on her. She's raising these kids for it to be a bad situation. That's what she's doing.
1: That's it, bottom line.
3: Yeah.
1: Ando?
4: Yeah, because having to deal with other people's children is very hard, especially like as a single guy who dates, you know, it's really hard to find someone who doesn't have kids at my age, you know?
1: Why do you say at your age you're only 36?
4: Yeah, there's still like...
3: No, let's not act like the majority of people don't have kids.
4: Yeah.
3: By 36, a lot of people have kids by then. Yeah. That's the truth.
4: Yeah. And it is really hard to like discipline someone else's kids when they're not really yours, you know? And he was, like Buck said, he's very right to have left that situation. Because how can I respect you if your kids don't even respect you as well? And if they're going to be ungrateful, how am I going to be able to instill and teach them right from wrong when they won't even listen to you?
3: Well, because they're going to do the same thing to him, or they're going to try it.
4: Mm-hmm.
3: They're going to try it. I've been in this situation. I've been in it.
1: You've been in it. You've seen it.
3: I've been in this situation where, you know, I used to be married and my ex-wife's son used to just run a mug on her. Mm-hmm. And she was doing the whole, well, he's this and he's that. And, and I told her, I was like, hey, let me discipline him one time and I promise you, you will never have a problem with him.
1: All it takes is a look a majority of the time from like the person that you're dating, looking at your kid, and the kid knows that like they've been acting out.
3: Well, you got to get to the point of where the look works. So you got to understand
1: what does your look look like?
3: My look... It didn't work unless I did this, because I think I told this story before. I didn't put hands on him. I noticed that he liked new shoes. Mm-hmm. He went to school. He was always nice, dressed, fresh. No, put on your last year's Easter outfit and you go to school. He did it for a week. He looked a mess. We didn't drop him off. We made him stand out at the bus stop so all the kids could see him. Mm-hmm. So the embarrassment, you know, changed his behavior. So discipline doesn't always mean whoop the kid's ass, but you got to understand what the kids like and make sure you touch their soul with it.
1: You guys, if something like this happens and your kids act out like that, I will stand by what I've said the entire time. Move everything out of their bedroom and only leave a mattress on the floor. What's up with that? Like, take everything away.
3: Why even leave the mattress?
1: You know what? They can sleep on the floor. All right. Call in right now, 262-5477-262-KISS. Let us know what you think about it. In this situation, he did not want her to be ran by the kids, and the kids are running amok. What do y'all honestly think about this? Your honest opinion as parents, and your kids are in the car right now. 262-5477-262-KISS. GLF Nation, if you want to watch the show live, you can definitely do that on YouTube under the Gina Lee Fuentes TV. 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

0: 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You're welcome.
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1: Hey, Amira, this is Ando from the Gene Lee Fuentes Show. So your boyfriend, Junior, is trying to secure a date night with you, but you've been avoiding him, and he said he kind of knows why, but he needs to hear from you.
2: He knows. It's because he called my kids ungrateful.
3: I knew it.
2: Listen, he said my kids are ungrateful, but they're not. They're not ungrateful. They're kids.
3: You gotta be kidding me. Yeah, they are. They're ungrateful. They're ungrateful little brats. Look. Now we have an audience. I need you guys to also see what I'm seeing here. Last time we were hanging out, these kids were acting up. In public, right? They were very, very disrespectful. They threw their plates off the table because, what was it, hot dogs instead of them asking for hamburgers, right? And then on top of that, they demanded that you clean it up. And guess what? You did.
2: Are you kidding me? They're kids. Jen is 8 and Jonas is 12. Like, they're kids. They're only expressing themselves.
3: Yeah, this is the point where you're supposed to be correcting them.
2: We had this conversation, like, from the very get-go. Like, you know, my kids, they're kids. They're going to act up. That's fine.
3: You're just being disrespectful. Look, if they're going to be disrespectful to the girl that I'm digging, that I'm caring about, right, how are you expecting me to be like that with everybody else if anybody else was to be disrespectful to you too? Okay? Like, I can't expect that from everybody else. And I'm watching these kids grow up with...
2: It's not a phase.
3: The phase becomes a life if you don't step on something, if you don't stand for yourself. What the hell's going on here? This is how you raise kids on those kids on TikTok, right? Those little kids on TikTok who act up a fool at a Waffle House and everything. That's why. Because of this. You gotta do something about it, babe.
2: I think that's where we disagree. I don't think this is a good idea anymore.
3: You know what? Yeah. Yeah, you're right, because I think your relationship is going to be constantly at a wall with them, and I don't want to be dating a format. I'm okay with this. I really, really wish it was better, but if we need some time apart to maybe cool things down, because your kids are terrible.
4: Well, he stretched that. Terrible. Man, okay, so let's break this down, okay? The kids are 8 and 12, and they were at a restaurant. They wanted hamburgers, they got hot dogs, and they threw the plates off and then told her to pick it up, and she did. Are you kidding me? I'd be like, let's go.
5: You're not
4: eating. We're not doing this. We are out of the restaurant.
5: Yeah.
4: I guess you're not going to eat. And then I'd take everything out of your room, and you only have a mattress. Buck, you were nicer.
5: Yeah,
4: I was nicer, and you said,
5: take the bed out, too. They would have

0: Robert Buck D, you got a hot dog, a glizzy, and slapped your kid in the face with it.
1: No, I didn't. I slapped him with two glizzies.
0: But here's the thing, you guys. The kids are disrespectful. Do you agree that they're disrespectful? How would you handle this situation? What do you think of this situation?

0: text line, the phone lines, 262-547-7262-KISS, and we'll kick it off.
1: All right, this is on GLF Nation. It's from Montanique. It says, nothing wrong with how he feels to correct the kid's behavior, but she needs to see that also. They way too damn old already to be acting out like that, honey.
0: Yep.
2: And this is, let me go to GLF Nation. They had a lot to say about this. And everyone was in unison about this. But I have to say this. I got to say, shout out to Liz J. She says, where's the baby daddy? They also teach them Dennis the Menace kids to be respectful as well. Not just the mom's fault, or is he not around? Good question.
0: There you go. And of course, we got one on the text line that came in from James in Santa Fe. James said, I do think that it's up to the parents to discipline. However, I don't think she's disciplining correctly. She's letting the kids see that it's okay to run her over.
2: Yeah.
0: Well, you know, it's a really valid point on that as well. We're going to be taking it to the phone lines right now. 262-5477-262-KISS. Hi, what's your name? And what do you honestly think of the situation?
3: Hi, good morning. My name's Gina. I feel the same way. I mean, I have three kids. Two of them are around the same age. Mine's 9 and 11. One of them has autistic, so I can't get too mad at that. But my oldest one is starting to get to the point where he thinks he could do whatever he wants, especially with the devices. Being in middle school, whole different transformation. I punish them the way I do, especially like if in restaurants, if they're doing really bad, I'll give like how Bucky says, you give them that look, or you see me clench my teeth, then they know that something's going to happen when we get home. And once we get home, it's already handing devices, taking the TV, remote, everything away, and then cleaning their room. Or even if I have a list, too, of anything they could do, and they tell me if they're bored, go clean.
2: So I have a question for you. Say you were in a relationship or dating. I don't know the situation now. And your kids were acting out in front of that, you know, your partner. How would you take it if the partner, you know, kind of came to you and was like, hey, get your kids under control?
3: So he does. My husband does do that now. I mean, they're not his biological kids except one. So I would understand that. But he lets me punish them first. And if it doesn't click into their heads, then I'll go into the living room and be like, it's your turn, tag team. And he'll go and not no spanking. It would be like more verbal, like telling them, you know, don't disrespect your mother. I never disrespected my mother. You have no right to disrespect any kind of woman at any time. And they just sit there and listen. And I haven't really had any problem for over 2 years. And we've been together for 7 years. And they've known them since they were babies. So he lets me control them, and because, of course, they're my children. But if I can't get through them and they don't have a male support in their life, the next person, and they understand him and they listen to him.
2: He's like, call in the enforcer.
0: Call in the enforcer.
3: Thank you. I kind of relate to this just because I have the two kids. I mean, they're a year older, but they still act the same way. And you just have to learn how to, I know, like, if you yell at them, they're going to think that you're going to hate them all the time. And it's not that. I go back and I show them my love and support for them. And I tell them, you know, learn from it. You know, yes, you did wrong, but there's also a way that you can make it all right.
4: It's AJ. Oh, my God, man. If my kids were like that, you know, you got to discipline your kids. I mean, they have to know what to know and get. Clearly, it's the mom's problem. I agree with the guy. You know, like, you got to teach them respect. You got to lay the law down sometimes. You know what I mean?
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0: All right, so there were two teenagers, what a time to be alive, who were awarded $275,000. Two teenagers, because they were trapped upside down about 50 feet in the air for more than 25 minutes on an amusement park ride.
1: Ooh, that's one of my biggest fears.
0: Is it really?
2: Not if I'm going to get paid that.
0: That's what I was going to say. The payout, though. You wouldn't do it for the payout. I mean, the blood rushes to the head, so you got to watch it, but...
1: Well, in some cases, there's no payout. You're just stuck up there.
0: I feel like there's no way that they cannot pay out anybody who gets stuck in those. You're stuck for 25 minutes upside down?
1: It's happened multiple times. This is the first time I've seen someone get paid out.
0: I feel like other people have gotten paid out, right, Buck?
2: Not that I've heard of.
0: This really?
2: Is, well, and I'm looking at this. Why were the only two teens
0: 13
2: paid?
0: And 14.
2: Why were they the only ones paid out when there was 28 to 30 people?
1: Oh, okay.
2: Upside down that long of a time.
0: But they are 13 and 14, and they were awarded $275,000.
1: Got rich parents.
0: I guess so. I don't know.
1: Lawyers.
2: Or it's for them, and they get it when they become 18.
0: Yeah. Something like that. But there were other riders on there as well. Well, 26 riders hanging upside down. And they said they were screaming. They were crying. People were vomiting. People were passing out. But I'm like, hey, how come it only says the teens got the money?
1: Exactly.
2: Well, it looks like because they are the only two whose family filed a lawsuit.
0: There you go. Who would not do it, you guys? Like, seriously.
1: Do you think the others are going to follow suit?
0: They got to. They're going to have to. Or, well, they don't have to, but I feel like they might. Would you?
2: Well, I don't know, man. This is weird because, like Endo said, this happens a lot. I've never heard of anybody winning money for it, but I guess they were smart enough to say, let's take them to court.
0: But they actually went to court, you guys, and the teens told the jurors it was the highest level of terror, not fear, terror that they ever felt. And then I guess they continued with the anxiety and the post-traumatic stress from the entire situation. I guess they have a fear of getting on amusement park rides now. But yeah, there you go. They were paid out. And I was like, man, these 13 and 14 years old with $275,000. I'm like, is that each? I'm assuming that's each.
2: Yeah, so the total was
0: $550,000.
2: So it was $225,000 for each.
1: Damn.
0: You know the parents are going to use that money.
1: There's going to be no more rides at that place. No new ones because they need that money to rebuild. But you can never have that here at Cliffs, right? Does the Rattler have a spinny thing?
0: I was just about to say.
2: Well, what if one of the little sea dragon just flies off? And you fly off, San Mateo.
1: Oh, man.
0: Not San Mateo.
1: Right by the Taco
0: Bell. The sea dragon. Good luck on trying to get a payout in New Mexico. That's all I'm going to say.
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0: America, we got a gaming problem. Okay, I don't think there's anything wrong with it unless, well, if y'all did what I did, then you're spending money on the game and there's probably a problem.
1: You have a problem.
2: That's weird. Tell mom what you spent.
0: Stop it. Okay, so when Candy Crush came out and I was like so excited to play that game, unfortunately, my lives would go within the first hour and I'm like, oh no, oh no, oh no. And then it tells you, hey, to continue playing for $1.99, you can get 5 additional lives. And I'm like, sign me up. Where do I put the money? So then I spent $200 in a month playing Candy Crush.
1: Wow. So you would play, and in an hour you would lose your lives, which is
0: that's a long time.
1: And you weren't done.
0: No,
1: I got to keep playing.
0: Because I was on a roll. Like, I was like, oh, no, I can't lose.
2: Apparently not. You've been dying all the damn time.
0: But I was so close. Like, I was like, you had that feeling like, I know I can beat it. And then before I knew it, it was $200 later. And then I was like, oh, my God, I have an addiction. And then I was like, okay, I got to stop playing this game. So then I had to stop playing Candy Crush.
1: I've never heard anybody have a Candy Crush addiction.
0: I know. Stop it. Are you serious?
1: You know what's so funny about Gina? You know how she's like, I'm not putting my card in social media.
2: Oh, yeah.
1: But Candy Crush, you got my card. You were swiping off.
0: It's still on my phone, but I don't play it, you guys. Like, Candy Crush is still addicted? I don't know, because I refuse to play it.
1: Oh, she's addicted. If she's like that, she's addicted.
0: But it's on my phone, but I haven't played in years.
1: Oh, my God.
2: But don't you play one on your phone, too?
1: Yeah, I play one. It's just like...
2: But you don't pay for the lives? If you lose, you lose.
0: You guys never did that?
1: I play 2 games. One is the one with the little king.
2: Oh, yeah.
1: Royal Kingdom. I play that one. And then there's another one. It's like a sports one I play. It's called 20andO.com.
2: Oh, okay.
0: I want to play Royal Kingdom, but I'm afraid that if I lose my lives on that one, it's going to ask me, hey, do you want to continue your lives? They do? I can't play it then because I'll pay into it.
1: I never... Look into, oh, let me plug in. I don't even know. Look, it tells you 99 cents for, look, see?
2: How about Clash of Clans?
0: And 99 you guys cents.
1: All of that.
2: Look at that.
1: So you spent 200, so you did this 2,000 times.
0: Y'all and I could never get past the third stage. It would give me 5 additional lives. For the $1.99. But I'd go through those really fast, and then I'm like, oh, okay. So then I played all day.
1: See, Gina was playing before they would do where you could just watch the ad and get the free.
2: Oh, yeah.
1: Gina was like, I'm not watching the ad. I need my lives right now.
0: Yes, right now. And to take care of the ads and everything, I got them out of the way and then I paid for it. And then it was like, oh, no. Once I figured out that I was like, oh, my God. Like, it was $200 later. I was like, yeah, I got to stop playing Candy Crush. Like, y'all never did that?
1: Crazy.
2: No.
0: They said 1 in 10 people get addicted to their games on their phone. And that now, not only is it on the phone, but it's actually like gaming in general. And the age range on that is anywhere between basically 12 all the way up to 42. 12 to 42 where people have like gaming like at home on the computer. Ando, you have one, right?
2: For what?
0: For the gaming, for the little warrior one that you do, where you build a city and it's all like from 1980.
2: Yeah, I play that one. But I'm not addicted like you. I ain't spending $200.
0: You went
2: to
0: Las Vegas. Whatever. You went to Las Vegas.
1: She's outing you, bro.
0: He went to Las Vegas.
2: That's Tekken 8.
0: He actually played and competed.
1: Are you that good?
2: Yeah.
1: Man.
2: You want to play?
1: No,
0: I'm not going to make it on Monday. I'm in Las Vegas playing for a gaming conference. And I'm like, what? And I remember
2: I lost.
0: Wait.
1: You went to Vegas.
2: Yeah.
0: At to a competition.
1: On your own dime.
2: My own dime.
1: You're worse than she is.
0: Finally, thank you.
1: Give me $200 Candy Crush. Overjoying the Vegas.
2: Hey, okay, but at least mine had a prize pot. Hers is just like, what do you win with Candy Crush?
1: Yeah, I've never
0: not a damn
1: say
0: thing.
1: That they won Candy Crush.
0: Not a damn thing, bro. Not a damn thing.
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0: So the girl I've been dating was super cool until she found out that I live at home with my ex-wife. She doesn't believe me when I tell her that there's nothing going on between my ex and I, and I'm looking for a place of my own. So why is this such a big issue? Like, should I just have her meet my ex-wife just to clear things up? Do you think that that would make everything better?
1: No. No, I don't. No. That's not going to clear anything, because you know what? In a female's head, if you're still living with the ex and you guys aren't together, it's still going to be tricky.
2: Yeah, why even try dating?
1: Why even? Yeah, don't even. She's picking you up, or you're going, you live with your ex-wife. Like, we heard this correctly, right?
2: Yeah.
1: Buck, what do you think?
3: Yeah, this is, even though I'm not going to say there's not some ladies that wouldn't do it. There's some ladies that would do it. But don't do it, bro. Just, you got to hold off on dating and talking to people, all that, until you get your stuff together. Get your stuff together,
2: because he did say he's going to get his own place, right?
1: Yeah, he's trying to, is what he said, right? Well, he's trying to.
3: Well, try harder.
1: A lot harder, because I don't think, unless I'm wrong, ladies, tell me if I'm wrong. Have you guys dated somebody who's, like, divorced and they still live with their ex-wife?
3: Gina, now, you know damn well nobody's going to admit to that. Everybody's
1: perfect.
3: Perfect. I know for a fact that this happens. But
1: all the time in Albuquerque.
3: They don't want to be viewed a certain way, so they're not going to say it.
1: But what do you mean by viewed a certain way?
3: Because we already know it looks like a negative thing. It's like a negative light. You're like, girl, you crazy. What are you thinking? Nobody wants that to be told to them, so they're not going to admit when they've allowed it to happen to them.
2: Or even living with their parents. They're like, oh, I don't live with my parents.
1: I feel like it's totally the same.
2: They're my roommates.
1: Even though it's an ex-wife, I feel it's the same as if you're living with your ex-girlfriend. Or if you're living with a baby daddy or a baby mama. I feel like it's still the kind of same. It's the same level, y'all.
3: Well, for him to come out and admit it lets me know he's not doing anything.
2: Like, he's not trying actively.
3: That lets me know.
1: Oh, come on,
3: Buck. Let me tell you something. Dudes ain't going to come out and say this.
2: That they're living with their ex?
3: They're going to make every excuse. They're not going to offer for you to meet them and all this other stuff. If they're being slick, they're going to keep you far away from the ex as possible.
1: Dude, he had no choice but to say something, because to say that? That's going to make it better. But he's going to have to say something if she's like, you know how girls are.
2: Yeah, they want to go back to your spot.
1: Where's your spot? Yeah. Can I go see where you live? Like, that's a chick every time. That's girls in general, women.
3: I'm telling you.
2: That's when you take them to the hotel. You're like, this is where I live from now.
3: I'm telling you, there are ladies that are allowing this. They just want to admit it. And there's guys who are living with a baby mama. Or living with an ex or whatever.
1: Or ex-wife, ex-husband.
3: Who they are actually dating women, and they have no clue, because they've been lying about it.
2: They're just going to the girl's house?
3: Just going to the chick's house.
2: Because I haven't really been in that kind of situation. I actually waited, because I still live with my partner. I'm like, man, I can just start dating now. Because if not, where am I going to take them if they want to come back to my place?
3: Right.
1: Yeah. I feel it's weird. I feel like somebody might be honest in Albuquerque and call in and say, I've done that. I've dated somebody. Really think they're not going to call?
3: You want to make a bet?
2: Hey, Gina.
3: I will make the bet just so someone can make me wrong and call in.
2: So, Gina, would you date someone who's still living with their ex-wife?
1: No.
2: Exactly.
1: No. But that's me, though, right? But exactly. There's plenty of women
3: who do.
1: I know in the city do date somebody who is living with their ex.
3: There are ladies who are meeting men in prison. They don't care.
1: Swim pickings out there, y'all.
3: They don't
2: get what they can, huh?
3: For this guy to come out and just say this, and I was like, damn, he's better than me, because there's no way.
1: What if he was put in a position where she's like, where do you live? If you're not going to tell me, tell me now. Then he did it.
3: Well, my thing is, why did he even put himself in that position himself?
2: Don't date.
3: Don't do it.
1: Maybe she's fine.
3: She could be fine tomorrow. She'll be fine when you get your quit. Just chill out, man. Like, don't do that. That's just opening a whole can of worms, I think.
1: All right, so what we're going to do, I hope somebody calls in who's been in this situation. What do you think he should do? Should he just not date at all? Or if you've been in this situation, how did it turn out? And was it an issue if you're dating somebody who lives with an ex-wife, an ex-partner, an ex-baby daddy, an ex-mama?
2: We got people in Jail Live Nation, like Anna. It's like, my ex dated someone while his daughter and I lived in his house. He ended up getting married while I was still living in his house.
1: What, Anna?
2: So it does happen.
3: Wait a minute. Hold on. That just messed my whole brain up.
1: I know.
3: Let me read this
1: slowly. Okay, go. Read it out loud.
3: My ex dated someone while his daughter and I lived in his house. Okay. So.
1: And she got married.
3: Her and the ex. She was living in the ex's house.
2: Yeah.
3: The ex was dating someone else. You know why?

0: his other daughter from someone else.
1: Are we confusing everybody now?
2: So this is what I'm saying. You know why he was able to do that? He had the power.
0: It's his house.
2: He had the house.
0: Say, hey, you can leave too.
2: Yeah.
1: Anna,
2: yeah,
1: whose house was it, Anna?
2: Yeah.
1: Type it in.
0: Yeah, his house, see?
1: But what do y'all think he should do? Should he just not date while he's going through this process and still living with the ex? How does it work? Call in,
0: if
1: please.
0: If it were me, I would bring her over and have her meet the wife. I'm like, hey,
1: you're
0: there's
1: tripping.
0: Nothing going on right here.
1: Yeah.
0: Prove it to her.
2: Look. So, Gina, if the woman that he's with, it knows that he lives there, so she has to be okay with it. Mm-hmm. If she already knows, so he might as well.
1: She's not okay, because otherwise, why did he call in? Why did he call in? He said, "I don't understand what the big deal is."
2: If she wasn't okay, she wouldn't even be there.
1: Call in, please. And if you've been in the situation or what you think they should do, 262-5477.

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1: Yeah, so the girl I've been dating was super cool until she found out that I live at home with my ex-wife. She doesn't believe me when I tell her that there's nothing going on between my ex and I, and I'm looking for a place of my own. So why is this such a big issue? Like, should I just have her meet my ex-wife just to clear things up? Do you think that that would make everything better?
2: No. No. No. I don't. I don't think it's going to make anything better. But then again,

0: if this is a good situation, I don't think it's possible to make it any better.
1: Well, all he can do is be open. You know, he's trying to be open. He's trying to, you know, say there's nothing there, prove it, and all this other stuff. Because we know how a lot of us fellas are. We try to hide something. We're not trying to tell the truth. So, you know, I don't know. Like, I could not be in that situation. He's better than me.
2: Yeah, you don't like his transparency? Because yeah, like, he's like, come meet the wife. You know, it might actually work out. And say, hey, you know, there's really nothing going on. So, don't leave me.
1: It sounds like he really likes her if he's going to go that extra mile. But couldn't be me. Nope.
0: I feel like it could get messy at any point. And just give some insight on this. Because I feel like a lot of people here in Albuquerque go through this quite a bit. Where you're dating somebody and they live with the ex. Or they live with somebody that they were dating at one point or another. Or married to. Or an ex-girlfriend or boyfriend. What are your thoughts on this? Call in, text into the show, 262-5477-262-KISS. GLF Nation, watch the show live on air behind the scenes. 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
2: All right, it's on text line at 262-KISS, 262-5477. It says, don't even do it, man. How are you going to explain that you're not with your ex and y'all live together? Don't do it. I've been with too many jealous women. Ain't no explaining. No amount of explanations is good enough.
1: Oh, man. Montanique and GLF Nation says, hell no. Grow up and move out. You don't got parents or siblings you can stay with. Been there with long-distance relationship where you live with the baby mama. Said it was cheaper to keep her than to separate for their daughter. Boy, bye.
0: I'm telling you, it's going to get messy. I think we need to take it to the phone lines and see what you guys think. We're going to go live with this. All right. Hi, you're on live. What do you think of this situation? Should you be dating if you've got the ex, wife, husband, boyfriend, girlfriend still living in the house? What are your thoughts on this?
3: Hey, good morning. This is Will. I mean, you know what? I 100% agree with what Buck said. If this dude was doing some kind of shady about it, he would not be willing to introduce the ex to his new girlfriend. Yeah, at all. But the caveat to that is you still stand with your ex, which means there is always a possibility of y'all doing something or reconciling that relationship. If you don't have your stuff together, whether you male or female, don't go out there and put nobody else in your ass show. Get your stuff together first and then go out there and invite somebody into your life. Because this right here, it just seems like it's just going to be a problem down the line for him, and he can't understand why it's a problem. Bro, you living with your ex. What you don't understand?
4: Hi, I'm Gina. And they wanted to have their own house, you know, get their own house without living with your ex. You know, I think that would just kind of be a little awkward.
0: So you say don't date at all until you get your stuff together, just like Will said.
4: Yes, exactly. You know,
1: that ain't what she
4: no
1: said.
4: No point being there.
0: Wait, hold on.
1: That's not
0: what did Gina
1: she
0: say?
1: She said they get their crib together. That's what she said.
2: Oh.
1: She
0: Is that
2: say,
0: what you said, Gina?
1: That's what she said. She said they should get a crib together. See? That's different.
2: So he should move in with her now.
1: Yeah.
0: Oh, God. We're getting messy.
5: Hi, my name is Madeline. So I actually used to live with my ex and date. I was living with my ex for like a year. And I dated, it was in my dating profile. Hey, I live with my ex. He was my ex-husband of 11 years. So like, you know, I think as long as you're up front.
1: How did that go for you?
5: Yeah. As long as you're fine, you're not trying to move anyone in, which he unfortunately did, his fiance in while I still live and was on the mortgage.
0: Oh, you know what? We had somebody in GLF Nation say that. Anna said the same thing. Yeah.
5: Felt like I got driven out of my house, and I soon after like moved out. Like no one came clean and said that she was living there. It just happened. She would live there. Like her stuff kept coming in and in every other day, and I worked from home, and I'm like, she's not going home. She's going to work, and then she's coming back home, like, here. What's going on? And so I called him out one night, and, like, we got in a fight over it, and then, like, a month later, I was finally in a position to move out, and I don't speak to him hardly ever.
4: At all.
0: Did y'all have kids together or anything or no?
5: Yeah, we have two kids together, and so it's hard. Like, I didn't bring anyone around the kid time. I didn't bring anyone home during that time either, because I was like, hey, this is your house too. It was trying to be a respectful thing, but it was only on my part.
1: So, yeah. So the other woman was okay that you were there?
5: I'm not too sure. Like, we didn't really talk.
0: Oh, no.
5: She
1: lived there.
5: Yeah, she
1: shamed his room
5: and told his mom that she lived there.
1: Yeah.
5: But
1: she marked her territory.
0: Yeah, she did not like you then. Yeah. She did not like you.
1: They
0: she didn't
1: like
0: talk
1: each
0: to
1: other.
0: You. She did, yeah. That's messy. Yeah. Oh my gosh. Thank God you're out of that.
5: Oh, yeah. I'm very happy. I'm done. I moved on and I'm a lot happier than I ever was.
0: Say it louder. Say it louder so he could hear it.
5: I am a lot happier.
2: Look at her face.
1: I knew no
2: kidding. I know. You got his
0: Yes.
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1: I was in a wreck. I need a check.
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1: I was in a wreck. I need a check.
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0: Who's an Indiana Jones fan? I am. Nobody?
1: No.
0: Come on, y'all.
1: I'll watch them. It's not. It's one of those, to me, it's one of those franchises that's gone on way too long.
2: Mm-hmm. I never really got into the original.
0: Well, he's like Harrison Ford.
2: No, not really. No.
0: The original's great. The original's great.
1: I love the original.
0: Yeah, the original's great. Harrison Ford is going to return one more time as Indiana Jones. Wait, hold on. But it's for a Disney ride. It's for a new Disney ride that they're going to have. It's not going to have any stunts or anything. I'm like, y'all, he's at 84. Like, apparently they expected him to get up there and kind of, you know, Indiana Jones it for the...
1: Was
0: for the ride.
1: Take the tickets or what?
0: I don't know. He might be.

0: wanted him to kind of, I guess, kind of stunt some stuff out. And I'm like, yeah, he's 84. Chill out. What if he ain't in the mood to stunt? Yeah, like you guys, that's a lot.
1: Just
0: get a
1: stunt double. Hey,
2: just AI, CGI.
0: He'll actually be a model for the rides on Indiana Jones for the animatronics and everything they're doing. It's the first for the franchise. And why did I think they already had something for Indiana Jones?
2: Well, you know what? I don't think it was at Disney. I think
0: Where was it at?
3: Universal?
2: Universal Studios.
0: Was it at Universal?
2: Yeah, I think it was. It had to have been.
0: Because they said that it's going to be a first for the franchise, so I was just kind of confused on that. I wasn't quite sure. I was like, I thought they already had something for Indiana Jones.
3: What is Indiana Jones about? Like his adventure?
2: I looked it up. There's never been a ride at Universal Studios.
0: What?
2: This is one of those.
0: Mandela effect. Yeah. Right. Why did I think there was a ride?
2: Me too.
0: Stop it.
2: Yeah.
0: Why did they wait until he was 84? Damn.
3: Is it that popular now and still?
0: I mean, it's still popular. I mean, people are going to know it. Your older generations, and then they're showing it to the younger generation. So I don't know.
3: Damn, this is a movie from 1984.
0: It's going to replace an old dinosaur ride. It's the same ride system, but it's going to be an entirely new Indiana Jones adventure. Why did I think they already had one?
2: Me too.
3: Because I think I've seen it in movies, didn't it? Like people travel to Disneyland?
0: Yeah.
3: And then they watch the show?
2: Well, they say there's a popular motion-based dark ride located at Disneyland.
0: What does that even mean?
3: I thought it was a play.
2: It's called Indiana Jones Adventure. That's what it's called.
3: Yeah, okay.
0: The one that they're creating or the one?
2: No, the one that's already there. It's at Disneyland.
0: So why are they saying it's a first if it's not?
2: I have no clue.
0: So it was at Disneyland.
2: Was it at Disneyland or Disney World or Disney Hollywood? It's all Disney.
0: It's all Disney, right? Like, so they said he's extremely excited. He's going to be there for the adventure whenever they have the opening of it. I'm not quite sure. 84 years old. He's still going. Hey, but his wife was like 30 years younger. Y'all remember her?
2: No.
0: She was his wife. Oh my gosh, I forgot her name. She's an actress, and she's a popular one. She was in The Birdcage.
3: She's in that one movie?
0: Come on. Look it up. His wife. I forgot her name. It starts with a C.
2: Let me see. Let me take a look.
0: I think it starts with a C.
2: Oh, Calista Flockhart.
0: Calista Flockhart. Yes.
2: She was Ally McBeal.
0: Yes.
2: That's who she was.
0: Okay. Do you know who she is, Ando?
2: What the hell happened to her?
0: She married him.
2: Yeah, she was like, I'm done.
0: Yeah, I know, right? They had a kid together and everything. Like, he's still married to her, if I'm not mistaken.
2: A 22-year age gap.
0: Yeah, there you go.
2: Wow, 22. That's how you do it.
3: Yeah, I'm gonna do it. And it lasted,
0: and it worked. They're still going. That's great. Yeah, so if you're into...
3: You're gonna check out the ride?

0: Bro, we're talking about it. We ain't going to it.
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0: got the official list of what you guys do not want to deal with when you're dating, you're hooking up, when you're just like playing the field. All right, maybe you're not in a serious relationship, or maybe you're just getting out of a serious relationship and you're trying to figure out like, oh, let me do this, that, and the third. Here is what is going on. Men are getting fed up in dating, especially women in their 20s. Have y'all done that yet? Have y'all done dated like people in their 20s? What is the biggest complaint that y'all have when you did it? Ando?
1: Sometimes they don't have a personality. Don't like, we had talked about it earlier this week. Sometimes they don't really know who they are yet.
0: We don't in your 20s.
1: Yeah, and sometimes I just don't understand some of their slang that they're talking about. Kind of been two different worlds. It's Gen Z, right?
2: Yeah, I'm too old.
0: You never messed around like even when earlier in your years, somebody who was like 29, 28, 27.
2: They messed around. I didn't date them. I didn't have conversations with them.
0: Yeah, only in the dark, bro.
2: Gotta be going for the sun comes up.
1: Yeah.
0: All right, so now, guys, listen up. If you are 30 and over, and that's you guys in this room, mm-hmm. and everybody else out there that's listening, 30 and over, fellas, this is what you guys are just, when it comes to dating, y'all are like, oh my God, or hooking up, you're like, stop. Clingy, number one, clingy.
1: Hey, little, yeah.
0: Just because you hook up doesn't mean you got to throw the I love yous. Hey, what are you doing later on?
1: That's true.
0: Hey, let's cuddle in bed. Let's go get something to eat. Because most guys will hit it, quit it. Hey, wait, I got to go.
2: I don't think these 20-year-olds are on nothing like that at all.
1: They're just in and out?
2: Yeah, they're not trying to be like that.
1: I had a couple that are clingy.
2: You think so?
0: Yeah, just a little bit. They're still clingy.
2: Man, for real.
0: Next one. I feel like this one you guys have probably dealt with. A woman who starts correcting you on everything you do. It's their way or no way at all.
1: Yeah.
0: When it comes to dating, hooking up, whatever.
1: I'm kind of like with Bug on that one. I haven't been with someone that long for them to actually tell me what to do.
2: Yeah, that runs me off.
0: But you guys don't spin the block and like date the same person or hook up with the same person?
2: Yeah.
0: And y'all don't run into that.
2: Yeah.
0: Another one is a woman who has to have attention from everybody in the damn room. All men must know she has entered. All men must know she looks good and is F-I-N-E, fine.
1: The baddies?
0: The baddies with kids? The baddies, that's right. The baddies with kids, you guys.
2: No, I've never run into that either.
0: Well, you guys are over it. 30 and over. The girl who claims to be a good girl. Oh my God, I haven't slept around all that much. They pretty much have at this point. They're trying to lock you in, reel you in. The lies. The girl who lies consistently. Have y'all run into the liars?
1: Yeah, all the time.
2: Yeah, run into those. Yep.
1: You can't escape it.
0: The woman you meet in the club that is so good looking. Andrew, you went through this. You go up, you guys have a conversation. Hey, can I get a number? She's got a man, but will still give you her socials.
1: Yes, they do that all the time. I've been at Bucks Club, and that's what's happening.
2: Yeah.
0: What happened with you?
1: Yeah. So, you know, I was like, hey, let me get your number. And she was like, oh, I can't. I have a man. But you can have my social media, though. I was like, damn, all right. That's fine, too. But if she were my girl, I would just rather have say it. I'm not giving you anything.
2: No, you don't say anything at all. Once a woman who's in a relationship even talks to you, you got her.
0: That's it.
2: When you're in a relationship, you don't entertain anybody.
1: Exactly.
2: Yeah, there's no entertainment, especially at our spot.
1: Mm-hmm.
2: I made a post. I'm like, do not come to the Rhythm Room if you think you're going to be cheating. Because first of all, we have glass.
0: All the way around.
2: That is not tinted.
0: Glass.
2: Your partner can see you in live in 4K and you would never know it. And then everybody always has their phone out.
1: Mm-hmm.
2: So, yeah.
1: And they'll be ducking.
2: That is not the place to come.
0: Definitely not. And then the arguer and drunk girl, the girl who goes and gets loose, goes to the club, kind of sloppy, gets a little messy. But then when you try to, calm down, all of a sudden, it turns into a huge argument.
1: Mm.
0: So the drunk girl and the arguing girl, 30 and over for men, are tired of it. You guys don't want it.
1: No time.
2: Sick of it. Yes.
0: Sick of it. Tired of it. Sick of it.
2: Sick of it. I do not like that. And it's always something, too. My thing is, you can be having a great time, and then you just the next day or the next time you talk to him, it's something. I was like, wait, we just had a great time. What's the problem? Like,
1: yeah.
2: And he's like, you know what? All right, whatever, whatever. I'm done.
1: Has it ever happened to you while you're like hosting the show or hosting the club?
2: Hosting the show.
1: In the middle of it, right?
2: Comedy shows, on air. All of that, bro. All of it. They don't care. They do not care. It seems like people will wait for you to be doing something that you love and you're focused on to just drop that on you and then just deal with it.
1: And you're just like kind of messed up throughout the whole night.
2: Yes. You're like, oh my God. What is it now? Yes. Yep.
0: Final one on the list. The girl who tells you, you know what? This is perfect. Maybe you guys are dating for a little bit. Everything's good. You guys are on the same page on everything. Oh my God, I just had a conversation with a friend of mine over this and they don't want to have kids. And then they flip it on you and then instantly want to have babies. They will throw attitude if they don't get the babies. They want to have your child. Like literally they want to get pregnant by you.
2: Hey, that's
0: guys don't want it. Guys don't want it. 30 and over. They're like, hey, on my terms only will I decide if I'm going to have a kid or not.
2: Guys take... Look, this is where I gotta side with the ladies on this one. Fellas, if you don't want to have kids, take the measures not to have kids. And I'm not talking about condoms and...
1: Oh, you the...
0: Vasectomy!
2: There is no dude on earth that I can walk up to and be like, hey, man, you want any kids? I don't know what I'm here. What are you doing? Stop leaving it up to the ladies. I have a joke about this, but...
1: I want to have kids.
2: All seriousness, fellas, if you don't want to have kids, you take the measure. It's easier for a vasectomy than to have a woman get all this foreign stuff put in her body. It takes 15 minutes. That's it.
0: 15 minutes to go ahead and snip, snip?
2: Yeah, 15 minutes.
0: How much does it cost?
2: It's actually covered by your insurance.
0: If you have insurance.
1: Not like me.
2: You don't medicate.
0: Ando's going to be knocking up somebody soon.
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6: 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Thank you.

0: I don't even know what to say about this because we already know that the computers are going to get smarter. AI systems are now able to write research papers and beat doctors at diagnoses. Okay, and they said, but they can't replace humans in that aspect because people still want a human doing operations. Mm. People still want a human to have interaction with instead of a robot that doesn't know what a human body really is.
1: Well, give it 20 to 10 more years, and that's when I'll trust it.
0: 20 to 10 years.
1: They'll be way more like accurate,
2: precise, quicker.
1: And your doctor won't be drunk or on drugs or something. Yeah. Just went through a divorce and he's upset.
2: Yeah.
1: leave a tool inside of you.
0: Jeez, man. Seriously.
2: Because if it's going to be like how it is on the movies, give me that. Because in the movies, man, you don't even have stitches or nothing. Just give me that.
0: Give you that, right?
2: Yeah.
0: I think we're all in the same boat with the whole AI thing and then the data centers and everything. But you know what's so crazy? And Buck, you could probably look this up. But the AI systems that we have here, remember how I told you it's a race to like who's going to have world domination on the entire thing? Singapore is now using actual body cells to create their AI system.
1: Actual body cells, like stem cells?
0: If I'm not mistaken, what I read yesterday, and I was like, wait, what am I reading right now? And then I saw, and again, I think it was on not CNN, Fox. I think it was on Fox. What does it say, Buck?
2: It says it's disgusting yet awesome because...
0: It sells, yeah,
2: they're,
0: right?
2: They're doing this. It's a biotech firm, and they're using human brain cells.
0: There you go.
2: And the implications are only just emerging if it's good or a bad thing.
0: What are we doing?
1: Oh, my gosh.
0: What are we doing? What are we doing, you guys? It's so crazy, and Singapore is going to lead the way with actually using the cells, like human brain cells, in their AI system.
1: That's crazy.
0: Whose brain are we using?
2: I mean...
1: Hopefully the smart ones.
2: I mean, like... have we even cared what brains happen when they're dead? It's like, man, whatever happened to that brain? Like, no. So it announced it was developing algorithms and infrastructure to let human brain cells process data when it comes to the AI.
1: Didn't they save Albert Einstein's brain?
2: Yeah, they still have it somewhere.
0: Is it his?
2: But what are we doing with it? Let's plug it into the AI. Let's get it cracking.
0: Isn't it sitting in formaldehyde?
2: Yeah, just get it cracking. Let's plug it into something. Let's go.
0: Man, they still have his brain?
2: Yeah.
0: Where at? What university?
2: I don't know.
1: I know, but
2: it's like somebody's garage or something.
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0: before where
1: the amount to retire went up significantly. Remember, we talked about this at first. Everybody's like, $1 million and you'll be set for the rest of your life.
2: Then it went up to two.
1: Then it went up to two.
2: And
1: then
2: five.
1: The pandemic hit, and now we're at $5 million in order to retire comfortably and to actually live comfortably. But how much are you really living off of right now in retirement? Let's break it down for those of you that are either about to embark in retirement. Look, if you're lucky, you got the $5 million or more. If you're lucky. If you're like everybody else, you got a couple hundred thousand. And then there's some that don't even have that. Here's how much people have right now that they think is going to last to retire comfortably. Okay? We're talking you'd have to change your entire lifestyle. Texas, $800,000, far less than $1 million by $200,000. But they said that people are actually making it work on

0: $1,000. And actually, I feel like you probably could. I feel like you could, depending on where you live and how you live.
1: Yeah, you can.
0: New Mexico. Are we ready? New Mexico. We need $771,044 to be exact to actually live and be okay. In other words, you'd have to downsize a lot of the things that you have. But the problem is we're not hitting that at all. Like, people don't have $700,000 in their account.
2: Right.
0: Or in a retirement fund. And you're lucky if you do. But they said the cost for the American to retire comfortably has shifted dramatically from the $5 million that now we're looking at. People do not have that. And guess what? They're making their hundreds of thousands of dollars stretch.
2: You got to.
0: You have to. What are you going to do?
2: All I need is my house paid off, my car. And I'm thinking I'm good to go.
0: You feel like that? What about that?
1: Yeah, the same.
0: House and car paid off and you're good?
2: Yeah, once I have my house paid off, then all I got to worry about is property tax. And that's all I got to worry about. And insurance, but...
1: I was about to say, the majority of money goes for those two.
0: Yeah, but you
2: that's
0: could...
2: That's all I need.
0: Yeah, could do what everybody else is possibly considering doing and just burying a family member in the backyard. And then that way you don't have to pay taxes on that property ever again.
2: All right, well, does it have to be a family member?
0: You know what? Yes, it does.
2: But what if it's a friend?
0: If you're, I don't know. I don't work in law. I don't know.
1: I don't think it works that way.
2: I know.
0: I think it has to be a family member that you have to have. But they said that people are trying to make the ends stretch, and they're actually able to. So people should not freak out about retirement as they get older. But I think people are going to worry about money regardless.
2: Yeah,
0: you're going to worry about it always. Look at the price of everything. You're going to have to adjust regardless, you guys, because nobody's getting raises. Everybody's working, but nobody ain't getting the money that they probably think they should be getting with the inflation. It's not happening.
1: Everything across the board does not match up with what real life pay that you need.
0: Nothing does.
1: Nothing adds up.
2: So nobody's going to have that kind of retirement.
0: What is it? Work until you're dead?
2: Yeah, I might as well.
1: Oh, man.
0: No, that sounds awful.
2: I love what you do then.
0: For real though, huh?
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Zodiac sign, it must be a Gemini moon, cause we about to go half. Mistakenly, nobody been in a bag, but how many bodies done been in her bag?

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We're number one in the 505 for a reason. 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
1: Yeah. 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